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13: Cloudy skies tonight with a low around 62. Currently, you are looking at 69 over the plaza.
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8: Expecting cloudy skies tonight with a low around 60. Currently, you are looking at 68 over I-35 in Santa Fe in Olathe.
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11: 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Currently, you are looking at 67 over the Grandview Triangle.
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7: God bless you, my friends. This is Bishop Ben Stevens from the Trinity Temple Church of God in Christ. I have good news for you. God has made you a promise. 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

can't f- no, she thinks she me when she driving the sport. 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
1: Exactly. 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

0: Okingi, star of Apple TV's Dark Matter, says there's a Diddy version of him in the show. That's crazy. More after this.
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0: Dayo Okingi, star of Apple TV's Dark Matter, says there's a Diddy version of him in the show. That's crazy.
3: We also have to navigate with the part of us that's nature, like who we are on a deeper level. So an example would be like with Leighton, right? He is a big percentage of who he is who raised him, right? So there's a Leighton who was raised by his grandfather, who was like a stoic guy, very much like clean cut. This is what you do. He taught him how to be focused, how to be hardworking and diligent, right? So that's one Leighton. But then there's like a Leighton who, I call him Diddy Leighton, because he was raised by like rich absentee parents, right?
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1: And your favorite cousin, Deanna Hustle, 559 on your time. It's the highest one. Currently, it is 64 at 7th Street Casino.
0: Hi, D.
1: What's up, man? How you feeling on the first day of fall?
0: Well, I know you feeling good, but yeah. It's
1: sweat
0: sad to see
1: season.
0: Summer go, but I am happy for the temperatures, though. We got Stacy Shaw. She knows the law coming up at around 7:50.
1: And the morning gossip goes down at your 23s. The two men Boosie said scammed him, they're finally speaking up. And Kirk Franklin responds to some recent backlash.
0: Oh, boy, it's going down. We got your motivation on the way in about 10 minutes. But, D, give me all the street tacos you can give me.
1: Mm.
0: Steak, please. Extra onion, extra cheese for me because it is
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0: 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See the great potential in this life. 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Celebrate the goodness that shines brightly. 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Love and grace have changed the world. 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
2: Good morning. Getting started on the Tuesday, driving some early trouble here in the Northland. Northbound I-29 right at Berry Road, an accident working in the right lane, and a lot of activity on the exit ramp to Berry Road as well. Now, traffic's light, no big backup here, but certainly slowing you. Northbound I-29 at Berry Road. 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
3: The morning gossip up next at 6:23. 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
4: Girl, what's going on?
3: 6:12 on your time. High of 71. Currently it is 64. Cloudy skies in Olathe.
4: Girl, back.
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0: and Cali.
1: Oh, you think you better than me? What's up? Girl, I know you ain't checking for me.
0: One stage, one night, all energy, Kansas City. 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
9: Good morning. Here's what's happening. A ruling yesterday by the 8th U.S. Circuit Court of Appeals means the 2025 congressional map will be used in the November election instead of the 2022 redistricting map. The group People Not Politicians responded to the ruling by announcing that it plans to file an emergency appeal to the U.S. Supreme Court, which has already declined twice to hear the case. KCK police called to 18th and Longwood yesterday morning, where they found a man who had been shot to death. A KCK school bus was hit by a stray bullet, but no one on the bus was hurt. Going nowhere fast? 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
1: 6:25 is on your time. It's a high of 72. Currently, Cousins, it is 64 at KU Med Center. Fat Joe was asked about Remy Ma's pen after Papoose continues to drop diss records saying he wrote for her.
2: Personally, Fat Joe has never seen nobody write Remy's. To this day.
3: Gotcha.
4: Yeah, because she had
2: just did 10 songs this week.
4: Right.
2: She's barred up this week.
1: Barred up. It's hilarious.
5: I don't know.
1: What you think, like, for real? Do you like? What's your opinion on Papoose's claims?
5: I'm not a fan of rappers writing other rappers' lyrics. I just essence of hip hop. Yeah, no, I'm not.
1: This is new.
5: Stop. No, it ain't.
1: It is.
5: How?
1: You love Cardi B. You like other people that don't that have,
5: I
1: you
5: think
1: know,
5: Cardi
1: have
5: B
1: thrived,
5: makes some good jams.
1: Have thrived in the space of not really writing for themselves at the start of their career, at least. I think when people get to a certain point, they're gonna have some help and assistance. But I think it's a little bit different when you starting off, like you saying.
5: Cardi B is, she makes good music. Like, I'm not saying like she's a spitter or nothing like that. But I have a different expectation of Remy Ma. Like, I would expect her to write everything that she does. But I don't know. Maybe they collaborated. This is a classic Deanna Hustle, y'all. Two things can be true.
1: I'm trying to figure out what the two things are.
5: That both of them are right. Like, Papoose is saying that he wrote her raps, and that Fat Joe is saying that
1: he ain't never seen it. Right.
5: Yeah. So
1: I saw somebody in the comments make a real interesting comment. They said, "If that's the case, where's Papoose's hits?" And I was like,
5: well,
1: because if you're famous just like her, you have the same type of leverage. Y'all all in New York, the hub of music when it comes to hip hop. Like,
5: sometimes being a writer, your gift is writing for others and not yourself.
1: I'm not saying it's not, but you know, I think delivery is important.
5: I get it though. That's a great point though.
1: Like, what Papoose song you gonna play?
6: You feel me?
1: The new song, Jezebel?
5: I don't know.
1: Moving on to Lil Boosie. Well, Jack Berkman and Jacob Woe, who are the two men that Boosie alleged scammed him, are responding on Vlad TV.
7: Not only was there no scam, we did the best work this firm's ever done in 31 years.
8: It's the concept that Boosie paid us for a part. The concept that we're brokers, which is something that 60 Minutes
7: nonsense
8: dreamt up. There's no such thing as a pardoned broker. Pardons are not for sale. We advocate for our clients, and clients pay us to do that because we've done it for a long time and done it very successfully.
5: I'm going to be honest with you. I believe Boosie on this one.
1: Mm-hmm.
5: I do. I don't think that he's making this up. It's too far-fetched for me. And it aligns with this administration and what they've done.
1: Well, you know, from what they said, it sounds like y'all probably had a conversation in a private room of, they already said they advocate for clients. So when people say that, it's already saying that, okay, we help you get in opportunities or, you know, whatever. But that also does not mean you're going to get a guarantee. So, and I'm assuming that was kind of said to Boosie as well. So this sounds like a situation that two things can be true.
9: All of them lying on me.
1: Did you get scammed? Yes. Did y'all have a conversation thinking that money was going to get you something on the other end and it didn't?
5: Oh.
1: Probably that so too.
6: Y'all both drove.
1: There's that.
5: That's both drove.
1: Hella drove. That's the Morning Gossip right here on Hustle and Shine in the Morning. We'll be back here 6:39 only on Hustle and Shine in the Morning. Kansas City's number one for hip hop, R&B, and throwbacks.
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10: Checking our Tuesday morning drive. Still working this crash in the Northland. Northbound I-29 at Berry Road. The right lane of the interstate blocked. A lot of activity on the exit ramp as well. In fact, I don't see anybody getting around this to make the exit northbound I-29 to Berry Road. 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

0: freak. How the f*** is that your man? Huh? 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
1: 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I-29.
2: Mm-hmm.
1: In the Northland?
2: Yeah, northbound lanes of I-29 are now closed in the Northland area after semi-crash spilled Pepsi across the interstate.
1: What you know about this commercial?
3: Taste it, it's right.
1: You got the right one, baby. That's an old Pepsi commercial from the 90s.
2: Oh, okay.
1: Shout out to Ray Charles.
2: I picked up on it a little bit. Okay, a little classic.
1: Pepsi all over the place.
2: Are you a Pepsi preferer?
1: Yes. Ooh, I love this debate. Pepsi versus Coke.
2: Yeah, I feel like at least with my great-grandmother, Pepsi was her choice.
1: Really?
2: So, yeah, that was always something that I saw from like in a black household typically was Pepsi.
1: Really?
2: I don't drink, you know,
1: it
2: I don't
1: was the opposite
2: I don't
1: for
2: do,
1: me.
2: I don't do soda like that, but it was always something, and that's my great-grandmother.
1: My grandmother and your great-grandmother is probably the same. Yeah. My grandmother was born in 29.
2: Yeah.
1: And she was a Coke person.
2: Mm.
1: Yeah, like I know a lot of people from the South, especially if you're near Georgia or Atlanta, because that's where the Coke headquarters are.
2: Mm-hmm.
1: We
2: must have been just doing something different because they from Mississippi.
1: Maybe,
2: So they was on that Pepsi real bad.
1: I'm a Pepsi person. I am the voice of a new generation. Shout out to Michael Jackson because that was a whole little campaign with Michael Jackson and Pepsi.
2: Right, I'm surprised you still like Pepsi after that.
1: After what?
2: Well, didn't he get his hair caught on fire during the Pepsi ad, right?
1: Yeah, but he continued his partnership with them.
2: I was going to say, I didn't know if you took that personally or not.
1: No, that was not Pepsi's fault. That's fireworks.
2: Yeah, but it's still a connection that you'll never forget about.
1: Speaking of gas and everything, D, before we head out, a free shuttle service connecting Kansas City Airport to Johnson County is ending this weekend. And it's going to leave some travelers very, very frustrated. And it's all because of, the gas prices and everything, the fuel and maintenance costs. This is going to cost. And I'm not a fan of this because I know how, difficult it already is dealing with airport stuff.
2: Yeah.
1: But to have another KCI shuttle service ending because of fuel and maintenance costs. Yeah.
2: Take your power to the polls.
1: Yeah. Seriously, though. Keep it locked. Don't go anywhere. We got to talk about this situation that happened yesterday when Hustle and Shine ended. This was reported about a bus being struck in the midst of deadly gunfire in KCK. We definitely going to talk about that coming up at 6:52. Hustle and Shine in the morning on Kansas City's number one for hip-hop, R&B, and throwbacks.
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5: Checking on our Tuesday morning drive. They are still working this crash up north of the river. Been on this a while. Northbound I-29 at Berry Road. Looks like only the left lane getting by. Still two lanes getting by. Right lane still blocked. A lot of activity on the exit ramp. That's blocked as well. Northbound I-29 at Berry Road. Still the only problem we have. 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

0: 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Good morning, Grandview. You just wanna dance with Hustle and Shine on this Taco Tuesday.
1: 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It's a high of 72. Currently, it is 64 at Unity Village.
0: 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So it's only right we talk about our high schools right now, as a number of them are headed to their classes right now. Well, yesterday, D, during this time, police were investigating a Monday morning homicide near Carl Bruce Middle School in KCK. So it was around 7 a.m. yesterday where a school bus near 18th and Quindaro was struck by gunfire in the midst of a deadly shooting. And it's been reported that around 10 students were on the bus at the time of the shooting. None were injured.
1: Thank God.
0: Thank God.
1: Yeah.
0: And the district also said that the students were high school aged. One person died, but no one aboard the bus was struck or hurt. And this recklessness that we have going on right now, not only this is not a Kansas City problem, y'all. So don't be like, oh, not only in Kansas City. No, this happens everywhere.
1: In America, yes.
0: I'm just, this hurts because it's like, the end of, and who's to say that you know, I just want to, the innocence of kids, man, I just want to protect that at all costs. It's just some things that kids should not be exposed to. And I'm pretty sure that, you know, at least a number of those kids have not experienced anything like that was on that bus as far as a shooting or anything like that. But it's like, if we're not protecting our youth, what are we doing, fam? Like, are we really living in this lawless, reckless society where it's a wild, wild west where kids are being hit or being not necessarily being targeted, but
1: yeah, I get what you're saying. They're in the line of fire somewhere, somehow. I mean, I get that. I mean, we've been here, and it's unfortunate that we've been at this place, but this is the reality of it, and it's unfortunate for sure.
0: We talked about a number of stories about shootings and violence in the city, and it's like, a lot of times I feel like we're preaching to the choir with some, because I think a lot of the cousins, they want this to end too, who's listening. But it's like, how do we reach those who need to be reached? Because 9.5 times out of 10 they're not listening right now. They're asleep or they're doing something else or whatever. So, but how can we permeate this message into the minds of those who have that kind of mentality of, I'm gonna just do whatever the hell I want to do. Like, how do we send a message? How
1: you gotta reach people individually, I feel like. But I mean, that's a you know, a conversation. The question you asking is something people asked 5 years ago, 10 years ago, and unfortunately, you're probably gonna continue to ask in the future.
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3: Check it on our Tuesday morning drive. Apparently, this was a semi involved in a crash about 2 o'clock this morning. It was carrying a load of soda, and I guess a good portion of that load ended up all over the interstate. Talk about a sticky mess. Northbound I-29, Berry Road, they're still on this. Still the right lane of I-29 blocked. The exit ramp to Berry Road still blocked as well. Now a crash in Lee Summit jamming us up. Westbound 50 Highway just before 470. 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

0: 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KPRS Kansas City HD1. Kansas City's number one for hip-hop, R&B, and throwbacks.
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0: For hip-hop, R&B, and throwbacks, take you back to 1992 with that one. Good morning.
1: Crispy chicken.
0: KCK, you up hustling and shining.
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0: Love to all the cousins that's tapping the Hot 103 Jams app and listening to Hustle and Shine in the morning that way, and to all the cousins that's checking us out on the live stream on the Twitter, Twitch, Facebook, and YouTube, all at Hot 103 Jams. Me and D, we are live in the Brian and Kruber studio. And for all the cousins right now that's getting you a little taste of Pepsi right there on I-29, avoid I-29 right now, though. Yeah, because it's a closure up there. But if you own 7170, Bruce R. Watkins, 29, 435, 35, wherever you are, however you're doing it, thank you so much for tapping in to Hustle and Shine in the morning and making us a part of your daily morning routine, cousin. Because we know, we realize you literally could have been anywhere else in the world,
1: but you decided to be here with us today, and we appreciate you and your time, cousin. Josh.

0: Clayton. She said, shout out to my husband, Vincent Clayton. I know that's right. We've been married 33 years working together at the same employer.
1: Okay.
0: Dang, y'all really locked in.
1: Y'all take a work wife to another level.
0: Man, I'm trying to tell you, that's deep. Love to hear that.

0: And a major happy birthday. Look, I shouted out the lot that I be kicking it for the Chiefs tailgate.
1: G27.
0: You already know. But also a happy birthday to Suave, Chase's dad. Big love to you. Hope you enjoy the rest of your birthday season, your birthday month. Do it big.
1: Happy birthday.
0: And then, of course, the morning gossip, we got that up next. Kirk Franklin is reacting to some recent backlash, and the backlash is actually pretty crazy, in my opinion. So we'll dive into that up next. But right now, I know.

0: right.
1: Yeah, we do. Yeah.
0: It almost got me yesterday, D.
1: Oh, did it, huh? Yeah. You just going crazy. Verbatim. Yeah. Well, cousins, it's fueled by Fire Marshal Entertainment and, of course, Hot 103 Jams.
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3: Checking on that Tuesday morning drive, still working on the cleanup from a semi crash that involved a load of soda being spilled all over the interstate. Northbound I-29 at Berry Road. That's quite the sticky cleanup, I'm sure. Northbound I-29 still have the right lane blocked. The exit ramp to Berry Road still blocked as well. Trying to recover from a crash that looks like just cleared westbound 50 Highway at 470 and Lee Summit, and now westbound 470 past Raytown Road, a wreck in the right lane. 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
11: Good morning. Here's what's happening. The family of late Platte County Prosecutor Eric Zond is speaking out. The family sent a letter to local media outlets yesterday noting that Zond's two-decade tenure as prosecutor had taken a toll on his mental health, and he knew he would have to change his vocation. Zond was found dead at the Platte County Courthouse last week. A heated argument to blame for a campus lockdown at KCK Community College. Police called to the main campus learning commons about 10 a.m. yesterday when someone pulled a gun on another person during an argument. Both people were taken into custody. One was arrested. No shots were fired and the lockdown was quickly lifted. Going nowhere fast? 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

0: TMG. 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
1: 725, it's a high of 73. First day of fall. Currently it is 62. Cloudy skies in Topeka. Steve Harvey shares that he didn't find true happiness until he was around the age of 48.
2: I'm more comfortable now. I know who I am now. And I'm happy now. You know, it's a funny thing, man. I've never been happy as an adult before. I've made a lot of mistakes, man. That ain't in no books, ain't on no podcast, but I know them all. And the reason I'm cool now is because I realized that every wrong choice I made was preparation.
3: Amen. D, you know me personally, very personally. You know, I've been going through a lot this year. Mm-hmm. And finding what happiness is was the biggest part of the journey. Mm-hmm. And a lot of I know me personally, I was mixed up in the wrong things and trying to fulfill happiness, which was money. And money is the root of all evil, because every decision that you make, when you constantly thinking about money, you constantly thinking about bread, every decision you make, happy or not, is going to be based on what the bottom line is. Mm-hmm. That is a recipe for disaster when it comes to dealing with people. Mm-hmm. And so the true happiness, what is that? Well, for me, I mean, and it could be different for other people.
1: Yeah, yeah.
3: For me, it's thinking about the things that we take for granted every day that, like, we Absolutely. Truly, really have to be thankful for. Mm-hmm. Like, waking up and being healthy.
1: Yeah.
3: It's people with billions of dollars who wake up sick every day who would trade all of that money in just to feel right. Mm-hmm. Your family is cool. Your living situation, your career, all of those things that we kind of like just be like, that's supposed to happen every
1: right.
3: day.
1: That we get used to.
3: Yeah. Especially health. Like,
1: mm-hmm. You can't take that for granted.
3: Man, yeah, I'm real. So thankful for it. And those are the things, well, for me, that I had to realize that are truly like are happy.
1: Yeah. And I concur with everything B said. And I'm also going to add this. I'm even more happy when my pockets is looking right. I would never choose
3: Hello,
1: being broke.
3: And my Deanna voice.
1: And say, oh, I'll be happy. No, no, no, no, no, no.
3: You really think I'll be listening
1: when
3: to you?
1: When bills paid on time, you are a happier person.
3: I ain't listening to you.
1: No, I'm going to throw that in there too.
4: How about that?
1: Switching gears to Kirk Franklin as he responds to backlash from people who were mad that he was seen praying for Chris Brown, Mario, and Usher on the R&B tour.
5: We have to be intentional sometimes about going to them. There is this mental thought that if I was in church praying amongst what people consider the saints, mm-hmm. that these saints don't have dirty thoughts, that they don't have something going on, that you ain't ever been to church and still smell weed and, you know, on right. people. I mean, you know, or sometimes even alcohol. It's like there's this picture in people's mind that if I'm doing it in church, then it's right.
3: Ooh, I yeah. love this subject. Yep. Because do people not know who Jesus was hanging around?
1: And even outside of that, people are still human. Like,
3: hello.
1: You can be, you know, the leader of a church. That's why it's important that when you follow people, maybe pastors, maybe deacons, you know, ministers, whatever, you still have to have your own personal relationship with God.
3: Ow.
1: Because they can do hello. Whatever they want to do because God gave us free will.
3: Hello.
1: But just because a pastor then went off and did something inappropriate does not mean that God's plan and the good book ain't right.
3: Oh,
1: have your own relationship with Christ.
3: Ew. I know that's right. Can't put it no further than that. I mean, look, seriously though, this is why people look down on church and religion these days. It's because those saints frown upon those who are actually going through. Mm-hmm. It's a lot of people going through a lot of things that may not even have been self-inflicted. It could have been something that they had no control of at any point in their lives. So we got to give a little grace and love and mercy. That's God's love.
1: And everybody
3: right?
1: deserve a little prayer. Like, come on now.
3: Amen.
1: Come on now.
3: Amen.
1: That's the Morning Gossip right here on Hustle and Shine in the Morning. We'll be back at 7:40. I know we've been talking about those congressional maps, but let's talk about it again.
3: Let's not.
1: We'll be back. 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
6: Check out our Tuesday morning drive. Things improving now. They cleared that accident. They've been working since 2 o'clock this morning. A semi crash and dumped a load of soda all over the road. Northbound I-29 at Berry Road. Finally, all lanes open. The ramp back open there. Working a crash on the right shoulder. Westbound 470 just before Blue Ridge Boulevard. That's backing you up to 50 Highway. And now an accident westbound 435 at Quivira on the right shoulder. 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
1: 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Currently it is 62. Cloudy skies at UMKC.
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0: 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We are Hot 103 Jams. These congressional maps, man. This is it's definitely some backdoor deals going on, because I really thought that this was done a couple weeks ago when they decided, the Supreme Court decided, or the United States decided that, oh, look, we're going to use these 2022 maps. Well, the 8th U.S. Circuit Court of Appeals yesterday said Missouri must use its 2025 congressional map in this November's election, y'all. So the ruling comes as a result of a federal lawsuit filed by State Senator Rick Bratton and Republican Bob Onder. The court heard arguments, D, from both sides last week. In its opinion, the court cited that more than 1.4 million Missourians live in different districts under the two maps, and that 284,000 people who voted in one district during the primary will be placed in a different district. The court said the order will be stayed until 5 p.m. September 28th. That's a week from yesterday. So this Monday, to allow time for an appeal. So this is, I don't know, man. People not politicians, though. I know they said that they will appeal this decision to the U.S. Supreme Court, who originally said that we, you know, Missouri had to use the 2022 maps. And, yeah, Julie linked us up with somebody from People Not Politicians. We definitely got to hit them up to get to the bottom of this, if it's even a bottom to this.
1: Right.
0: Because we have been talking about this for the past several months now. And it seems like it's some tug of war, you know, situations going on behind the scenes.
1: Definitely.
0: With all it is. So, yeah. Y'all know what it is in these American politics in this day and age.
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3: Check out our Tuesday morning drive. Still working to crash westbound 470 just before Blue Ridge Boulevard. That is, you backed up all the way to 50 Highway, even though it's on the right shoulder. Now an accident just reported northbound I-49 at 140th Street. That's blocking the left lane and already backing you up almost to 155th. Every now and then you find a deal where you get more and pay less. 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
1: Let's throw it to the official attorney of Hustle and Shine in the morning, Stacy Shaw. She knows the law. Stacy, good morning. What you got?
2: Today, we're going to be going over a question I just got from somebody about a landlord that tried to switch it up on a tenant in the middle of a lease. Now, remember, a while ago, we went over the statute of frauds. That is, in Missouri, certain transactions have to be in writing to be enforceable, and leases are one of them. And so the first thing that you want to do is to get a copy of your lease. Now, what I always suggest, if you're entering into a contract, you want to scan that in or take a picture of it and email it to yourself so you have whatever the document is on the day that you signed it. All right. And so if you don't have your original, ask them for a copy. And if they have a copy of the original, ask for a copy of the original. Okay. And make sure that's dated, because that's going to be important. Now, the second thing, you want to review the lease. Okay. Actually read it and see if this new change that they are requesting in the middle of the lease is a part of the lease that you have already signed. If it's not, now it's time to negotiate, because the only thing that's enforceable in your lease agreement is what you've already agreed to in writing. All right. And if you can't negotiate terms, if they're still trying to change and it's not in the lease, then it's time to contact a lawyer, and they will help you determine the risk benefit analysis of possibly filing a lawsuit. Okay. So if you've got questions about this or other legal issues, we primarily practice criminal traffic and personal injury, but we answer questions about all sorts of things. 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Now remember, I want you to find a child and say something positive to them today. Our children have so many negative images and so many negative words being spoken over them every single day. I just want to tell you, all of my little young learners that are going to school,

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2: Been a busy Tuesday morning drive, settling down a little bit, though still jammed past a wreck on the right shoulder involving a semi. Westbound 470 just before Blue Ridge Boulevard. It is jammed all the way back to 50 Highway there on westbound 470. Then usual heavy stuff, westbound I-70 past Lee Summit Road up to Nolan Road and southbound 435 down to Midland Drive. Into that road work very slow. 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

0: get in between. Hot 103 Jams, Kansas City's number one for hip-hop, R&D, and throwbacks. Good morning, Raytown. You up hustling and shining.
1: 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It's a high of 72. Currently, cousins, it is 63 at the Grandview Triangle.
0: The next generation is ready to take the mic. Generation Rap returns Saturday, October 3rd, 8 a.m. Kansas City's next generation of voices lead the conversations about the issues that matter to them. G-Rap is back. We happy about that right here on Hot 103 Jams. A construction team has been selected to build the new Negro Leagues Baseball Museum and Pennant Hotel here in Kansas City's historic 18th and Vine District. So Russell Construction will partner with Vasquez Grayson. This will be a 35,000-foot square foot museum and 144-room hotel, which is part of Marriott's portfolio. So also baseball great Reggie Jackson from the Yankees and the A's from the 70s. He's partnering on the project as well. Construction timeline has not been determined, but this is some great news for 18th and Vine and Mr. Bob Kendrick. I know he's been working hard trying to, preserve the Negro Leagues Baseball Museum. And now his legacy will be enhanced by this new development. I'm excited for it.
1: I can't wait for it. So definitely can't wait to hear that timeline, too, and all the details. So major shout out to them for getting that done.
0: Can't wait to see what it looks like.
1: And we got the Morning Gossip up for you next at 8:24. A Different World is dropping, in 2 days on Netflix, the sequel. Well, now Tisha Campbell chimes in on if we can see the same for a Martin reboot. We'll be back, Hustle and Shine in the morning. Only old Cassidy's Double One for hip-hop, R&B, and throwbacks.
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4: Our Tuesday morning drive has been kind of a busy one this morning. Still have an accident working westbound 470 just before Blue Ridge Boulevard. That was still on the right shoulder at last check. Hopefully close to clearing that. Still slow back to about 50 highway. No other accidents working, but the usual slow stuff. Very slow, in fact. Southbound 435 down to Midland Drive into that construction. Pretty jammed up from the Northland. Southbound I-35 heading for the Bond Bridge. 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
4: Good morning. Here's what's happening. A woman injured after being shot by a Pettis County deputy. Law enforcement called to a home on State Route 11 Sunday night after a woman experienced a mental health crisis. During the call, the woman allegedly raised a rifle toward responding officers and was shot. The woman taken to a hospital with non-life-threatening injuries. Royals preparing for their final homestand of the season. They host the Chicago White Sox at Kauffman tonight, 6:40 p.m. The Royals are 67-89 overall. 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

0: 10, girl, you a 10. Girl, you a 10, girl, you a 10, girl, you a 10. 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Girl, you a 10, girl, you a 10, girl, you a
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2: 823 is on your time. It's a high of 71. Currently, Cousins, it is 62 in Independence. Tisha Campbell reveals if there will ever be a Martin reboot similar to Netflix, A Different World.
3: Carl, Tashina, and Martin all agreed that we can't do this without Tommy.
4: Okay.
3: It'll never happen because he was such an intricate part. That's a no for us.
4: Okay.
3: Because we want to honor, he's part of our legacy, and it's just nothing without him.
2: I'm with that. And I think sometimes things do need to just, you know, rest. I understand we in this era of reboots. I get it, because it's a lot of shows that I want to see, like, you know, back up. New York Undercover, I would love to see a newer version of that. Like, the you know, so it's good, but some of those classics just need to sit tight. Even The Wire, I don't think we can ever get back to that place ever again.
5: I agree. Well said, D. I don't need to add on to that. I do want to play something for you, though. Oh, I really do. Oh, I mean, something that'll bring back, you know, good. Not that. That was
2: I figured it might be.
5: 2K27 commercial. There we go. Hey, there you go, yeah, D. Come on. Hey, I want to see D do the... You gotta do the saxophone.
2: It was running in on this.
5: Or is it the flute?

0: Yeah, that used to come on. That used to actually come on after Martin, I think, like on Thursdays or something on Fox.
1: Thank God for reruns. I learned all of this. Of course, you know, I was born in 96, so I got a chance to get a taste of all of these great shows. So yeah. New York Undercover, Top Tier, and it's actually on Peacock. You can watch it right now. I've been rewatching.
0: Is it on Tubi? You know, that's my go-to.
1: It might be too. Yeah, I mean, but Peacock is cool too.
2: Ain't you can do with me.
1: You know, we gonna have to holler at Big Core, see if we can get it on the OG network. Can watch it over there.
0: Speaking of Big Core, hey, Mans was out here looking like Michael J. White and Spawn or whatever. He up here doing action scenes.
1: I see him in his bag.
0: Oh, look.
1: Hey, get to it then.
0: We see you, Big Court. Oh, whenever you need some extras for something, dog, like me and D, we here.
1: You could be a stunt double, and then let me get some action going.
0: Somebody's court appointed lawyer today, this morning.
1: Oh, yeah. Shout out to B. Shiny. Hey. He got the suit on. I said, that boy looking spiffy today.
0: Yeah, trying to go stay legal.
1: Yikes. That's kind of funny. All right. The morning, guys. Let's get up out of here. Virgos, it's your last day. That's my jam on deck, too. We got something special for you. It's also LaShawn in the morning on Kansas City's number one for hip hop, R&B, and throwbacks.
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4: Checking our Tuesday morning drive. Still trying to recover from a crash we had westbound 470 just before Blue Ridge Boulevard. Still some heavy traffic there between View High and Raytown Road. Also going to find an accident now southbound I-35 past Parvin Road. That's in the left lane backing you up almost to I-29. New schedules, new routines, same road dirt. Make Charlie's Car Wash your easy stop this fall. In minutes, your car looks fresh and you're back on the road. Fall into a fresh routine at Charlie's Car Wash. 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

0: actress and singer, and the daughter of the late, great Harry Belafonte. You've seen her recently on Tyler Perry's Sisters. Happy birthday to Sherry Belafonte. Sending over a major happy birthday to actor who's been on The Wire, The Walking Dead, and other hit shows. Happy birthday to Lawrence Giller Jr. And last but not least, sending over some birthday love to actor best known for his role as Tariq St. Patrick on 50 Cent's hit show Power. Happy birthday, Michael Rainey Jr.
1: Okay, D, let's take it to the crib and wish some of our cousins and KC some happy birthdays. Happy birthday, Tyler Smalls, Sammy Arnold, and Stephen Mitchell. Happy birthday, James Breezy, Tina King, and Trent Utley. Sending birthday love to Patricia A. Franklin Brown, Stevie G. Petrie, and Brandy Hall. Happy birthday, Danielle Young and Kiana Relaford, plus everybody else born on September 22nd. Happy birthday, Virgo. Celebrate your day.
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0: We got $20 in Jazz Bucks. 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
1: Tuesday morning drive has been kind of a busy one. Still have an accident working here coming in from the Northland, southbound I-35, just before Armor 210. Had you down to just the right shoulder getting by. Now only the left lane is blocked, but still jammed back into the I-35-29 interchange. Still some slowing southbound I-35 past Antioch on down to Shawnee Mission Parkway, but no other problems. 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
1: Smoker's laugh.
2: Big Newport. Alright, cousin, look, we got $20 in Jazz Bucks we want to hook you up with. That means a meal on us, but you got to finish out these lyrics with a lot of passion. Are you ready?
0: Oh God, I'm going to try. I can't sing, but we'll do it, I guess.

0: You will always be a part of me. 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I'm part of you indefinitely.
1: Girl,
0: ooh, don't you know you can't replace me? No, ooh, darling, because you'll always be my baby. That's all I got.
1: Right, you going fast forward?
2: She said she just want to get to the prize.
0: Yeah, I'm trying to hurry up.
1: Why? We want to hear that voice.
2: Well, cousin, you got the lyrics right. You had a couple notes in there. So that $20 in jazz bucks is all yours. You going to keep it for yourself?
0: Oh, I love that place.
2: Oh, perfect. Well, I think that you answered my question. You going to keep it. Yeah. Yeah, what you going to get?
0: Probably the chicken. What is it?
1: Alamere.
0: Yeah. Oh, yeah.
1: Yeah, that's fire.
0: That's so good.
1: Yeah, got the crab meat in it. Got the little sauce.
3: Bon appetit.
1: All right, cousin. Go ahead and tell Kansas City what morning show's getting you hooked up.
0: Well, yeah, Hustle and Shine in the morning. 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
5: 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South Valley 35 just before Armor 210. All lanes are open. It's on the left shoulder now, but traffic still pretty jammed back into and through the I-35-29 interchange. 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
2: Happy first day of fall. 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A high of 73. And right now it is 63. Cloudy skies in Lenexa. Duh.
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0: Doja Cat featuring Deanna Hustle. Right here on Hustle and Shine in the morning.
1: And that song Lil Vibe, I ain't gonna lie. When I first heard it, I was like, what? And then now that I heard it a couple times, I'm like,
0: you with it?
1: Okay. Yeah. Just a little bit.
0: No, the whole song now, front to back.
1: Okay. I know, okay.
0: That's a remix right there.
1: Okay. Right. Okay. I like that. Okay.
0: Okay.
1: Biggity. Okay. Let's give it New Orleans. All right, cousins, we got something for you. Might as well. We got a hookup for you. We've been talking about the gas prices for, I feel like, the entire year. But recently, everything is taking a jump to the worst at the pumps. So that $500 fill-up premium link, guess what? It's now open, but only for 10 minutes. So you got to text the keyword gas over to 816-900-4103. Hit up the attorney, Roger White. I got you text line.
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16: On our first day of autumn, look for highs to reach the lower 70s. Currently in South KC, your cloudy is 64.
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2: But I don't understand why. 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I know this is something I gotta do. But that don't mean I want to. What I'm trying to say is that

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Zodiac sign, it must be a Gemini moon, cause we about to go half. 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

0: It's your favorite cousin, Deanna Hustle, filling in for Auntie Julie Jones on the midday party. This is what we consider just a little bit of that hustle and shine overtime. And quick congratulations to this week's text line winner, Diamond R, from the 816 for winning a $100 Amazon gift card courtesy of the law offices of Roger White. And to you, Casey, happy first day of fall. Now, if you heard earlier on Hustle and Shine in the morning, you all, if you listen in, B-Shine, he loves the summer. Like, I don't get it. I don't get the infatuation with sweating, but what I love is the fall. This is sweatsuit season. This is pumpkin patches, all of that. So, yeah, thank God we finally here, because that 100 degrees that we was getting for like 2 weeks that was beating up on us and messing up people's AC, we are done with that. We might need to knock on a little bit of that wood, because you know it is Missouri and the weather is bipolar. But happy first day of fall. And then also, cousins, I know the gas price has been hitting them pockets, because it's hitting mine. So that $500 fill up, that premium link, guess what? It's now open for the next 10 minutes. All you got to do is text the keyword DRIVE, D-R-I-V-E. Please spell that thing right. Akilah and the B. Receive the secret link and get yourself qualified to win a $500 gas card on us. You can just go to kprs.com for the contest rules. Once again, that number is 816-900-4103. Just hit up the attorney, Roger White. I Got You text line. He can turn your wreck into a check online at igotyou.net. That grand prize winner will be announced soon, so don't wait. That premium link is open, but only for 10 minutes, cousin. Fueled by Fire Marshal Entertainment, Hustle and Shine in the Morning, the Midday Party, the Playmaker Show, and of course, Kansas City's number one for that hip-hop, R&B, and throwbacks, Hot 103 Jams. Duh.
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10: 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Currently it is 66. Cloudy skies in the River Market.
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0: Hot 103 Jams, Kansas City's number one for that hip-hop, R&B, and throwbacks. You hear that music bed coming through. Yeah, I know it's a Tuesday, but I'm feeling good. Why? Because it's the first day of fall. All that 110-degree weather, get it out of here. Major shout-out and a big love to the Next Generation. If you didn't know, they're ready to take the mic. G-Rap is back. It returns Saturday, October 3rd at 8 a.m. Kansas City's Next Generation of Voices lead the conversation about the issues that matter to them the most. I'm excited to hear that conversation, and I never got a chance to actually experience and see Generation Rap because right when I started, the pandemic hit, and they chopped down the studio. Wasn't nobody allowed. So the fact that this is back means so much to our community, and big ups to all the high schoolers that are part of it. I can't wait to pull up on them on that October 3rd at 8 a.m. So you might as well put it in your calendar. You know I got your hot topics next hour that goes down for, shout out, filling in for Julie Jones. So I got to be in my voting bag, too. We got to talk about absentee voting as that is a possibility starting today. More music is coming on your way. I got some B2K. They back in the game too. Brandy, Monica, The Boy Is Mine. I don't know who The Voice belongs to. Somebody's. J. Cole too. Crooked Smile. Some Tim's in rotation. Stay right here. It's your favorite cousin, Deanna Hustle. Hustle and Shine in the morning. Overtime / midday party. Right here on Kansas City's number one for that hip-hop, R&B, and throwbacks. Hot 103 Jams. Duh.
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1: Not only was there no scam, we did the best work this firm's ever done in 31 years.
2: It's the concept that Boozy paid us for a pardon. The concept that we're brokers, which is something that 60 Minutes
1: nonsense
2: dreamt up. 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Pardons are not for sale. We advocate for our clients, and clients pay us to do that because we've done it for a long time and done it very successfully.
3: So those were the voices of conservative lobbyists Jack Berkman and Jacob Wohl, the two men who Boosie said ran off on a plug by taking his money and not giving him that pardon. 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
6: Less than 2 years ago, we voted to end Missouri's abortion ban.
7: Voters legalized abortions in Missouri,
8: overwhelmingly striking down the state's near total abortion ban.
6: We made it clear that we don't want the government making medical decisions for us and for our families. But now in 2026, politicians are trying to overturn our vote and ban abortion all over again with Amendment 3.
9: That's the second time Missourians will be voting on abortion.
6: Amendment 3 would bring back an abortion ban, taking away women's rights to make their own medical decisions. It would put lawyers and politicians in charge of healthcare decisions instead of families and doctors. It would even delay care in life-threatening situations. That's why we've got to vote no on Amendment 3. The Show Me State already showed the politicians once that we don't want an abortion ban. Let's show them again. Vote no on 3 to stop the abortion ban. 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

0: 103 Jams, Kansas City's number one for hip-hop, R&B, and throwbacks. Yeah, shout out to the aunties and the uncles. We got that joint just for you, that T.I. Let them know. It's your favorite cousin, Deanna Hustle, filling in for Auntie Julie Jones on this first day of fall. And also, add this to your calendar. Hot 103 Jams and Giving Hope and Help present the 14th annual Feminine Hygiene Product Drive. 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We want you to stop by. You stopped by last year. Let's do it all over again. Donate pads, individual wrap, feminine wipes, period panties, packaged women's and children's underwear, and so much more. You can get details on the community events page on KPRS.com. You know, we always caring about the community. 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I'm about to pass this baton over to Playmaker, but more music coming on your way. A throwback from EVE, How You Do It, D'Angelo, Bunny Long, and a couple more hits right here. It's your favorite cousin, Deanna Hustle, on your midday. Happy Tuesday. Happy Taco Tuesday. Bring me a little burrito or something. 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
2: Playmaker in for Julie Jones this morning. Jurors found Frederick Scott guilty of 4 counts of first-degree murder and armed criminal action. The trial initially expected to last 3 weeks spanned 12 days at the Jackson County Courthouse, with the prosecution called more than 70 witnesses over the course of the trial, with the defense calling none. Of course, Scott was initially accused of killing 6 people between August 2016 and August 2017. The case has been referred to as the Indian Creek Trail killings because 4 to 6 victims were found on or near the trail. News coming out not so favorable for President Trump coming in, as we are learning that more than 1/3 of the people are saying, almost 2/3 saying the U.S. is not winning the conflict, and more saying President Trump isn't doing enough to end it, with Americans' opposition to the war in Iran hardening, according to a new CNN poll conducted by SSRS. Americans have never held positive views about the war. Nearly 7 months after it began, broad majority say the conflict has hurt U.S. interests, has not been worth the cost, and that the president lacks a clear plan to handle it. Of course, this comes as Trump prepared to address the United Nations and meet with Gulf leaders about the future of the Iran war. Arrowhead Stadium will serve as host for a 2027 Week 1 matchup between Nebraska Cornhuskers and Miami, Ohio Redhawks. This will come up on Friday, August 27th of 2027. It was originally going to be played in Lincoln, Nebraska, but it was moved to allow schools to play the matchup a week earlier, according to a new release from the Kansas City Chiefs. All right, more football at Arrowhead. College football, it is. Playmaker in for Julie Jones is your 3 hot things on Hot 103 Jams.
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12: Expecting partly cloudy skies tonight with a low of 58. Currently, you're looking at 69 over 7th Street Casino.
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3: Playmaker in for Julie Jones. Two major banks have filed claims against the state of Tekeef, alleging that they're owed almost $200,000 in four separate legal documents reviewed by Complex. American Express National Bank and the Bank of America have filed claims alleging that the state of the producer, who died earlier this year of an accidental overdose, owes a substantial amount of money, with two separate claims filed by American Express seeking $59,000 in connection with a business platinum account and $26,000 in connection with a platinum account. And then Bank of America is alleged to be owed over $115,000 with a purchase of a 2024 Mercedes-Benz. Meanwhile, news is coming out about Lionel Richie taking time off touring after undergoing a heart procedure, as a representative confirmed to ABC News today. He went for a procedure for AFib, according to his rep. And the representative also said the doctor said everything went perfectly. Lionel is doing great, but we'll take some time off and we'll be back on stage soon. Of course, he's been on tour with Earth, Wind, and Fire. And he started earlier this year. He's been dealing with health challenges since the tour started. Gordon Ramsay is going to be in the Kansas City area filming Kitchen Nightmares in Pleasant Hill beginning on Monday through Friday, October 2nd, as they filed a special events application to take over Big Creek Cafe in the Cass County Fairgrounds. And they'll do the overnight renovation of the restaurant on Wednesday, September 30th, and wrap up filming on Friday night. Of course, Kitchen Nightmares is on right now. I have not watched that in a long time, but I'll definitely keep a good eye on that one. Playmaker in for Julie Jones. There's your entertainment tidbits on Hot 103 Jams.
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12: Partly cloudy skies tonight with a low of 58. Right now, you're looking at 69 over the Shops on Blue Parkway. Coming up around 140, we've got 3 hot minutes with people, not politicians.
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1: 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On with me right now, we got Jamie Johnson with People, Not Politicians. Jamie, how you doing today?
2: I'm doing well. Thank you for having me.
1: By the way, I like the feng shui going on in the background. I love it.
2: Thank you.
1: That's how to brighten up the day today. Unfortunately, we got some news today, Jamie, but I see that you have filed an emergency appeal after the 2022 congressional map has been ruled unconstitutional. Can you explain that and tell us what's going on?
2: Yeah, absolutely. This ruling is really just a bunch of noise. Honestly, a bunch of drama and a bunch of noise. It doesn't really change anything at this point. Even the federal court ruled that there was no other map could be used other than the 2025 map that the legislature created. But what they also did is that they stayed their ruling. So they gave us a week to appeal to the Supreme Court of the United States. That is what we did, in keeping with the way that the Supreme Court has had the actions that they've taken in the past. We expect that there will be a ruling in favor of us, maybe even a shadow docket where I don't even get to meet Justice Ketanji Brown Jackson, but that's okay. I will take the win anyway. So we are anticipating that they, in keeping with some of the other decisions they've made and the actions they've taken in this case itself or in this matter itself, that they will likely rule in favor of Missouri voters and keep the 2022 map in place. So what we are needing from folks is go vote. Absentee voting has opened. If you don't think you're going to be available on election day in November, go vote now. You should be confident that your vote count. The elections are underway, and go vote.
1: Please vote. And Jamie, you can answer this question for those who might not know what's going on. Can you explain why they are trying to change this congressional map? I don't think people understand what the purpose of why they're going so hard to try to change this coming up.
2: Absolutely. Last year, Washington, D.C. called our government in Missouri and said, hey, find us some congressional seats. They called a bunch of states across the South and red states. And those legislatures in Texas, here in Missouri, and other states redid their congressional maps in order to appease Washington, D.C. politicians. And what that means is that the politicians are picking their voters versus the voters picking their representatives. That is not how the system works. That is not how it was ever intended to work. And so that is what we are voting on in November. What we are voting on, what the ballot question actually asks voters, is do you approve of the map that the legislature created in 2025? That for me is a no. I can't tell you how to vote, but for me, that's a no. And for our campaign, we are asking people to vote no on Proposition A. We do not want the politicians in D.C. controlling our congressional elections in Missouri. That is not how that's supposed to work. So I'm going to be voting no.
1: 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All right, coming up, we'll have more jams on the way from Drake, Usher, and J. Cole. 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
1: Playmate grand for Julie Jones, a family of Nolan Wells, is demanding more answers after a Mississippi grand jury found no evidence to bring charges in Nolan Wells' death. As Wells went missing on July 4th while on a boating trip with friends off the Mississippi Gulf Coast, his body was recovered 2 days later. And of course, now they're still looking for answers. The grand jury found that Wells' death was consistent with drowning, but civil rights attorney Ben Crump, who's representing Wells' family, said the report left them with more questions than answers, and also accused district attorney Angel McGrath of closing the investigation for determining what caused blunt force trauma to the back of Wells' body and head. A jury also found today guilty Frederick Scott of 4 counts of first-degree murder and armed criminal action. The trial initially expected to last 3 weeks, spanned 12 days at the Jackson County Courthouse. Scott was initially accused of killing 6 people between August 2016 and August 2017. The case has been referred to as the Indian Creek Trail Killings because 4 of the 6 victims were found on or near the trail. And we're getting more college football coming to Arrowhead next year as the Nebraska Cornhuskers will take on the Miami, Ohio Redhawks on Friday, August 27th. It was going to be in Lincoln, Nebraska, on September 11th of 2027, but was moved to Arrowhead to allow schools to play their matchups a week earlier, according to a news release from the Kansas City Chiefs. Playmaker in for Julie Jones is your workday wrap-up on Kansas City's number one for hip-hop, R&B, and throwback. Sabado 3 Jams.
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16: Partly cloudy skies tonight with a low of 58. Currently, you're looking at 72 at Park Hill High School.
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1: I am reincarnated. I was stargazing. Life goes on, honey.

0: fill up, man. Gas is still high. It was going down at one point, and then it went back up, man. So, yeah, we got to get you hooked up in these streets for a chance to win that big old gas card. And then remember, the deadline to register to vote in the general and midterm election is coming up Tuesday, November 3rd. All right? For the Missouri, the deadline to register or update your voter registration is coming up Wednesday, October 7th. For Kansas, it will be Tuesday, October 13th. Don't wait. Do it today at vote.gov. We the people have the power. Take your power to the polls. Hop into three jams.
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0: Time for hip hop, R&B, and throwbacks with Outkast. 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We're going to be jamming today, and we're also going to get you qualified for that $500 fill-up, man. 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
19: Expecting partly cloudy skies tonight with a low of 56. Currently, you're looking at 71 at Olathe East High School.
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0: Habado 3 Gems, Kansas City's number one for hip-hop, R&B, and throwbacks with Jalen Cords, my boo, here on your Tuesday edition of the Playmaker Show. Appreciate you hanging out with me on your Tuesday. And big shout-out to this week's text line winner, Kenneth W. from the 816, for winning a $100 Amazon gift card courtesy of the law offices of Roderick C. White, man. Shout out to Kenneth out there winning the big bucks. And I believe Amazon's got some prime days coming up soon. Some big savings on the way. So go ahead and make that happen, Kenneth, and get your boy Playmaker some. Congratulations for Playmaker and Habado 3 Jams. Coming up next hour, you have a chance to qualify for that $500 fill up. We'll have more music on the way from Beyonce, Jacquees, and Juvenile. We'll also hit you with some Doja Cat, who's coming into town next month with Lotto. That should be a big show for you there. And right now, let's get your first check on traffic while you're heading home or staying home.
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2: 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Hello there, Playmaker. We are starting out with slow traffic this afternoon. Eastbound I-70, stop and go from the Benton Curve all the way out to Van Brunt. Northbound 169 loaded up from Richards Road all the way up to 9 Highway. Also in the Northland, I-35 northbound, heavy from Antioch up to Choteau Trafficway. Over on the Kansas side, southbound I-35, sluggish from 435 down to Santa Fe. 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
4: Less than 2 years ago, we voted to end Missouri's abortion ban.
5: Voters legalized abortions in Missouri,
6: overwhelmingly striking down the state's near total abortion ban.
4: We made it clear that we don't want the government making medical decisions for us and for our families. But now in 2026, politicians are trying to overturn our vote and ban abortion all over again with Amendment 3.
7: That's the second time Missourians will be voting on abortion.
4: Amendment 3 would bring back an abortion ban, taking away women's rights to make their own medical decisions. 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It would even delay care in life-threatening situations. That's why we've got to vote no on Amendment 3. The Show Me State already showed the politicians once that we don't want an abortion ban. Let's show them again. Vote no on 3 to stop the abortion ban. Paid for by Stop the Ban, Michael Predmore, Treasurer.
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0: Hopping 03 Jams, Kansas City's number one for hip-hop, R&B, and throwbacks with Doja Cat, Agoura Hills here on your Tuesday edition of the Playmaker Show. Doja Cat coming to town with Lotto next month. Really not that far from now, man. I can't believe that's already coming through, man. 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And shout out to Giving Hope and Help. 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We got more jams on the way from Belly Gang Cushington, Mike Clark Jr., and Drake on the way for you. And we're also going to get you qualified for a $500 fill-up. 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
2: 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We now have a disabled vehicle partially blocking the exit ramp from southbound 71 to Blue River Road, creating a slowdown that goes back to about 75th Street. Eastbound I-70, stop and go from the Benton Curve out to Van Brunt, going to the Northland on I-35 heavy. Coming out of the downtown loop all the way up to Bedford Avenue, gets slow again on northbound 35 north of the 29-35 split up to Brighton. 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
17: Partly cloudy skies tonight with a low of 59. Right now you're looking at 72 at East High School. 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

0: Having no three jams, Kansas City's number one for hip-hop, R&B, and throwbacks with Ella May here on your Tuesday edition of the Playmaker Show. The next generation is ready to take the mic. Generation Rap returns Saturday, October 3rd at 8 a.m. Kansas City's next generation of voices lead the conversation about the issues that matter to them. G-Rap is back right here on Having no three jams. Of course, one of the conversations of today in Kansas City is revolving around news today that Frederick Scott, the man accused of killing six people, was found guilty of six counts of first, I'm sorry, was charged with six counts of first degree murder in the killings of John Palmer, David Lennox, Timothy Rice, Michael Darby, Karen Harmeyer, and Stephen Gibbons, where Scott was found guilty of first degree murder in the killings of Palmer, Darby, Harmeyer, and Gibbons. He was also found guilty of armed criminal action in these cases. He was found not guilty for the murders of Lennox and Rice. Of course, the trial began back on September 3rd, entered its 13th day on Tuesday. And Judge McKenzie said the second phase of the trial, which will be the sentencing phase, will also take place today as well. I do not have any information for the sentencing part at this time, but if we do get information on that, we'll definitely let you know and pass it on our website, or at least on my if you follow me on Twitter at Playmaker316. Coming up, we have more jams on the way from Bruno Mars, Cardi B, Baby Chief Do It coming up, and we got what's popping with Playmaker around 5:12 p.m. Right now, though, let's get you qualified.
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3: 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Playmaker, it is still all about the slow traffic right now. Northbound 169, stop and go. From the Buck O'Neill Bridge up to 9 Highway. Eastbound I-70, stop and go. From the Benton Curve out to 31st Street. Northbound 35, leaving downtown. That's heavy from the downtown loop across the Kitbaugh Bridge up to Bedford Avenue. Eastbound 435, getting pretty heavy now between Quivira and 103rd. And it's looking pretty slow on southbound 71 between Meyer and Bannister. 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
4: Cardi B was actually speaking to the host of The Breakfast Club backstage at the iHeart Music Festival that happened last week in Las Vegas, and she's already talking about a new album.
5: A new album? How far are you doing?
6: I am doing a new album, and I'm after my birthday in November, I'm shifting myself away.
7: Just to record?
6: Oh,
7: so you're not going to make us wait 8 years
6: or
5: something?
6: Nope.
5: Oh.
6: Nope.
5: Oh. How far are you done?
6: I'm not done. I don't.
5: How many songs have you done already?
6: Like two.
5: Oh, okay.
6: Like,
5: yeah, you got a long way to go.
6: I got a long way to go. No, it's not going to be a long way to go.
7: You think like next year?
6: Absolutely.
7: Okay.
6: I'm not even playing around.
5: Why so fast this time?
6: Because this is like, why? I just got this confidence. I got this new attitude. Like, it's like, I'm ready.
8: But when are you going to have time to like sit down and chill and take a vacation?
6: I did all summer. Girl, I was outside summer.
8: But you was working.
6: I'm already a vacation person.
8: Okay.
4: All right, yeah, that's Cardi B talking. You're going to get an album in 2027, but I'll see it before. You know, I got to see it first. I believe it, you know what I mean? But hey, expect for new music from Cardi coming up in 2027. We got more jams coming up on the way from Drake, Young Miami. We'll hit you with some plies, too, as we get a check on your traffic.
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9: 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Playmaker, we have one accident. It's on the Kansas side, northbound I-35 at 87th. It's off on the right shoulder. Stop and go traffic on northbound 169 Highway from the Buck O'Neill Bridge all the way up to 9 Highway. Eastbound I-70 heavy from the Benton Curve out to Van Brunt. Eastbound 435 loaded up from Quivira to 103rd. And looking pretty heavy right now on southbound 71 from 43rd to Bannister. Audible makes traffic less of an annoyance and more of an opportunity for another chapter. Audible, stories that speak to you. 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
11: Expecting partly cloudy skies tonight with a low of 59. Right now, you're looking at 73 at the KU Medical Center.
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103 Jams, Kansas City's number one for hip-hop, R&B, and throwbacks with Kehlani and Usher here on your Tuesday edition of the Playmaker Show. We got a deadline coming up to register to vote in a general and midterm election Tuesday, November 3rd. Yes, it is coming up. From Missouri, the deadline to register or update your voter registration is Wednesday, October 7th. For Kansas, it's Tuesday, October 13th. Don't wait. Do so today at vote.gov. We the people have the power. Take your power to the polls. And in case you missed it, I did an interview earlier today, with Jamie Johnson from People Not Politicians, talking about what's happening as far as the 2022 congressional map. Of course, they've been trying to change it, and they plan to file an emergency appeal to the U.S. Supreme Court, where the high court has already declined to hear the case twice. So learn more about what's happening with that on our website at

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2: 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Eastbound 435 at Knoll. It's on the left shoulder. Eastbound 435 is jammed all the way back to Quivira. Stop and go traffic on eastbound I-70 between 18th Street and Van Brunt Boulevard. Looking pretty slow on northbound 169 from the Buck O'Neill Bridge up to 9 Highway. Southbound 71 Highway heavy from 39th Street down to Bannister, and looks like it's pretty slow on southbound 49 from 150 down to 163rd. 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

0: jams, Kansas City's number one for hip-hop, R&B, and throwbacks to Glorilla, Sexy Red. What you know about me here on your Tuesday edition of the Playmaker Show. Well, look at this. The sun coming outside before it gets dark in an hour, which is crazy to me still. I think yesterday I got home, it was already dark. Already like 7:30, it felt like, man. We are definitely getting into fall, and we're definitely getting to the high school game of the week. Make sure you vote now for the upcoming matchups under the lights, including FL Schlegel at Wyandotte, Southeast at Center, Kip KC at JC Harmon, Hogan Prep at East, and Northeast at Central. 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And you know we're going to announce the winners coming up on Thursday right here on the Playmaker Show. Caring about the community, we are. Copy the three jams. Coming up, more jams on the way from T.I. and Summer Walker. We got Future on the way. Beyonce coming through, and we'll get you qualified for that $500 fill-up. But right now, let's get your last check on traffic.
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2: This report is sponsored by Taco Bell. Playmaker, we have an accident now on southbound I-35 at 69 Highway over on the Kansas side. It's been moved off to the right shoulder, but you're still backed up all the way to 67th Street. Eastbound 435 at Null, got an accident on the left shoulder there. You're backed up to 69 Highway and still working an accident over on the Missouri side. Eastbound I-70 at Lee Summit Road, the right lane is shut down. Eastbound I-70 backed up to Blue Ridge Cutoff. 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
7: Expected partly cloudy skies tonight with a low of 59. Currently, you're looking at 73 over the Grandview Triangle. 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

0: 503 Jams, Kansas City's number one for hip-hop, R&B, and throwbacks with Wizkid and Tims on your Tuesday edition of the Playmaker Show. 503 Jams and Giving Hope and Help present the 14th annual Feminine Hygiene Period Products Drive coming up Saturday, October 17th from noon to 3 p.m. at the Robert J. Mohart Center, 3200 Wayne in KC Mo. 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All right, we got music on the way from Skilla Baby coming up. Fetty Wap and Chris Brown got the night jam coming up at 7 p.m. Before I get up out here, let me get you qualified for that $500 fill-up.
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9: Hey, Casey. By now you've heard the ad hoc group against crime has been focusing on providing healthy relationship classes. Listen, relationships are a necessary part of a healthy living. There is no such thing as a perfect relationship, so relationships from acquaintances to romances have the potential to enrich our lives and add enjoyment to our life. However, those same relationships can cause discomfort and sometimes even harm. If you're interested in learning more about your potential to have a healthy relationship and understand how you might avoid the pitfalls of an unhealthy relationship, you can give us a call at 816-753-1111. AdHoc will be offering free educational sessions for you to recognize the signs of a healthy and unhealthy relationship. We have classes starting soon, so call and reserve your spot today. That's 816-753-1111. Also, you can schedule to host a workshop or a series at your church in partnership with your neighborhood association, community group, or even if you have six or more friends, families, and or co-workers. Lastly, to those who lost a loved one to violence, please know that AdHoc is here to walk you down that path to find both healing and justice. We understand that violence, it can be emotionally devastating and a crippling experience, especially for those of us who survived it. So let us walk with you down that path to find both healing and justice. Again, we have licensed counselors who can work with you. Our number again is 816-753-1111. As always, Kansas City, remember, it takes all of us to get a safe community. 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

0: 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Girl, you a 10, girl, you a 10, girl, you a 10. 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